Tell me say one thing Nancy can't understand. One thing Nancy can't understand. One make them a talk for me ambition. Say one make them a talk for me ambition. Tell me say one thing Nancy can't understand. One thing Nancy can't understand. One make them a talk for me.